0: Upgrade your summer with £700,000.
1: I can't believe this.
0: There's a guaranteed winner today. 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

0: No major problems to report for my stake for both Cole or Pencoid. That's the latest. I'm Hannah Cox.
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I'm up in the party. I'm glad that I got you, and it's alright. You got you a partner, and clutter up.

wind. When the crowd say ball, selector. Rewind. When the crowd say ball, selector. Rewind. When the crowd say ball, selector. Rewind. When the crowd say ball, ball. 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

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The top 10 at 10. 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

0: Usher, yeah, Taylor Swift as well. I knew it, I knew you. It's 10 past three. Make me a winner. 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Today's the day we're going to give away cash, £700,000 on Make Me a Winner now. If you haven't entered yet, you've got until 5 o'clock. I don't know how this works. I don't know how the winner is selected. I'm guessing it's not like a tombola at a school fete where you just chuck your raffle ticket in. Somebody has a little rummage around and pulls out your raffle ticket and you win a bottle of pomade. I'm not sure that's how it works. Knowing us, it's a little more overcomplicated than that. So here's what you need to do. If you haven't entered to win Make Me a Winner and win £700,000, you need to get your phone now. 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The clock is ticking. Lines close 5 o'clock this afternoon. You have to enter now. If you haven't done it yet, you're kissing goodbye to £700,000. So do it now. 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

0: like this. Holly Humberston, it's new music, White Noise, and that'll do for tonight. Thank you for listening. Back tomorrow afternoon, if you're around, anytime from around about 2 o'clock. And it's the Wyn Evans Happy Hour after the headlines at 7 next.
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They answer.

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